It's your love I'm lost in. Your love I'm lost in. Your love I'm lost in. And I'm tired of being so exhausted. Your love I'm lost in. Your love I'm lost in. Your love I'm lost in. Even

in the morning. She brings me inner peace. I take her out to fancy restaurants. She takes the sadness out of me.